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1: Area 3218, Route 364, Benton, near Deluza Road. Tree down, blocking the entire road. Traffic starting to back up.
0: I copy, I'll be en route.
1: Copy that. I'll notify Highway on this one as well.
0: I appreciate it.

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0: Change in crew status. We have two full BLS crews. A5 will be on a detail at Mark Sutton School, and A6 will be in station

0: It's 209.
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0: 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Both units will be clear.
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0: Passerby start cleaning up the street. Still backed up traffic, but should be cleared here in just a minute. No, notify highway that it'll be in the ditch for pickup.
1: Copy that. Passerby are clearing up some debris and leaving in the ditch for Northside Highway.
0: 2415.
2: Go ahead.
0: 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They have it just about cleared. 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

0: 364. I'm going to be clear from that stop. 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I'm going to truck a deer. 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
1: 23.

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1: Yeah, with the vehicle at the intersection of 364 and Briggs. King David X-ray, 6298.
0: That was 6098.
1: 298.
0: Go ahead, 6298, 2228.
2: It's 128 traffic.
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0: 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I'll be clear.
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0: Out of the vehicle at Red Jacket Park. Registration is going to be New York, Lincoln, Victor, Zebra, 9607.

0: It's Jones 09.
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0: Go ahead.
1: First name for the first individual is going to be King, Adam, Lincoln, Ida, Ocean, Paul, Edward. Last name is going to be Frank, Ida, Nora, George, Adam, Robert. Date of birth is going to be 07-10-2009. Stand by for the middle initial.

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1: 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Middle initial E is an Edward. Last name's going to be Boy Robert Adam David Young. 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
0: 20 Maiden Lane, Flacker House, Matthew Moskowitz states he's being harassed by staff there by listening in on him using devices in his bed. He'll meet you out front.
1: 209. 05.
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0: 209.
1: Do you have the caller's name and date of birth?
0: First name Matthew, common spelling. Last name is Moskowitz, Mike, Ocean, Sam, King, Ocean, William, Ida, Tom, Zebra. Date of birth, 2/11/1996.
1: Copy. Could you run him for a special file?
0: Can you ask him for a middle initial?
1: That's going to be A as in Adam.
0: 123.

0: 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I'm showing 29 out of Newburgh.
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State Police says that they're going to want him. They're just going to sort out transportation. 131.

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0: Appreciate it.

Myself and 1-8 are going to be on a vehicle relay from Highway to Marbles and back. I'll advise you when we're all set. 5-6.

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0: one of my findings. Bats Road for the car deer report. 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He's going to be just a little bit south of that location in the parking lot.
1: Repeat.
0: 6:30.

0: 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What's your location?
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0: Receive. I can take that card here. I'll be closer.
1: 10-4, thank you. Yates, 1-1-5. I'll be clear.
2: Six 32.

0: 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Daughter Megan Turker is at the location. Described as out of control. Domestic has been physical with the people at the location. She's also damaging items in the household. Caller believes she's manic, possibly in tox. 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
1: 1027.
0: I'll head for the car, dear.
1: Head for it. He's going to be over at the Lake Street Plaza doing some commercial work outside. He's got a business truck with a lighting and landscape insignias on it.
0: Received.
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Unable to get out of bed, back pain. Middlesex Ambulance 5279 Twitchell.

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Yeah, it's 63.

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0: Catania.
1: 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We'll be out at Ingram Road. 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She's on someone else's property with a ladder in her hand.
0: Penyon Fire 166 Main Street. It's the Penyon Methodist Church, the basement sanctuary for a small fund.
1: Ingram Penyon
0: 166 Main Street, the Penyon Methodist Church. A fire alarm activation, smoke alarm, basement, sanctuary, 817.

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0: 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That would definitely help.
1: 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We'll have one female in custody.
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0: All right, I can send the ladder back, though.
1: Yeah, you can send a ladder back.

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0: I have one female in custody en route to Clifton Springs. You would advise.
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0: 10-4. 18, what's going to be your route of travel?

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0: Arrived at Thompson.
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2: I was trying to get a hold of 1-2 to see if they wanted me to follow up. I'm not saying yet.

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0: I'll be clear from the scene. 18 is going to be heading north on Ingram. If SP wants to meet her somewhere on 364, she can advise where she turns. It might be helpful if he follows.
1: Copy.
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1: I'm clear, gonna go do a follow-up on Front Road with a landowner. If you could just punch a second charge for that MHO and reference the CR to that.
2: 833.

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1: 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I'll try to meet you in Gorham.
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0: 364. New York, George Union Williams, 7584, 54A, Village Limits.
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4570 Simmons Road in Potter, between Mother Cell and Route 364 on the north side. It appears Sherry, the criminal mischief complaint, it happened during the overnight hours last night.

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0: 321 Liberty Street, Tops. 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
0: Airport Drive in Milo, east of Bath Road, dead end. For a 2 car property damage.
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0: 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Brittany Schlegel needs a bathroom spot.
2: Come 10, come 02. I'll grab that.

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0: Answer.
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0: 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I'll be stepping on at 4554 Simmons Road.
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1: Zero two.
2: Eight, 1 and 8, I'll be clear last, stepping out at 4578 Simmons.

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1: 1140.
2: Yeah, it's 118. I'll be clear. You can keep the card open. I'll let you know when I get service.
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0: 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Yes, I am.
1: All right, we found a head, and we're trying to see if we can get it disconnected, the hardwired.
0: Okay. Is 901.
1: 901.
0: We found the head that's setting off the alarm. We're trying to disconnect it for now.
1: 1157.

0: 901 902.
1: Go ahead, 902.
0: Yeah, we're trying to reset the alarm. Wasn't seeing this initializing. Please wait. They've got culverts coming, but maybe a little bit. That had we disconnected, so it should at least show trouble, but it should reset, but it's not.
1: Yeah, I got the rep out here with me. He said that the culvert's coming in about an hour.
0: Yeah. Marty's going inside the rectory to see if there's something over there that maybe there's a bigger box that we may have to reset it from over there.

0: Phoenix is 9001.
1: 901.
0: We're trying to get the system offline. Rick Simpson's going to give you a call later on when Colbert's get here to fix it. Other than that, put your hands back in service.

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1: Sending you to a callback to Matt, just looking to get a VIN verify and a bow, but it's in home now.
0: Received.
1: 1320.

0: Yeah, it's 127.
1: 127.
0: He calls back in and I'm not on anything. You can just put him to my work phone.
1: 1347.

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1: I'll be en route to that address on fortune.
0: 1347.

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0: 2592 Flynn Road in Milo, between City Hill Road and Leach Road on the west side. So we'll for a check on Walter Elwell. Caller Marshall hasn't been able to reach him. And since Walter does have some medical issues.
1: 27. 1-2.

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0: 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I'm quite a bit closer to 27.

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1: Zone 4, MVA, possible injury. Which unit do you want to clear up? Off the road is smoking unknown injuries.
0: Received.
1: 1436.
0: Six 48 W.
1: 1437.
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1: 1437.
0: Dundee Fire and 622. Route 14A, headed 230. One car, two male. Off the roadway in the cow pasture. Possibly smoking. 1438.
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1: 648, same with Delta here. I've made contact, same group, give them a complaint to call back.
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4: 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I copy the state car. I'll be clear for now.
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0: 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If you could let the tow company know there will be access off Gibson Road to get into the field.
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0: Skyler.
1: Received, and they had the driver, correct?

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0: Send the ambulance, it's going to Skyler, but 8622 is going to Arnett.
1: Receive, I just need to follow up with the driver and confirm that's down in, that's going to Skyler.

0: sure which ambulance has the driver.
1: Hey, 10 units.
2: Go ahead, 8.
1: Do you have the driver?
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2: Negative, we have the passenger.
0: 6QQ has the driver. They're en route to Arnett.

0: vehicle has been removed. I'm going to be clear of the scene, finishing reports.
1: 1518.

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1: Daniel Emil.
2: 27.
0: 47 Union Street in Dundee, from that area, that iPhone crash detection. 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
2: Received.
0: 1526.
1: 70 fire, Canyon ambulance for the mutual aid. 47 Union Street, in the area of 47 Union Street, iPhone crash detection. 90 fire, Canyon ambulance for the mutual aid. In the area of 47 Union Street, iPhone crash detection. 1526.
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0: 1528.

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0: Yeah, it's 127.
1: 127.
0: I copy the ambulance standing down. Do they need me to continue?
1: Fire is still in the area. Investigating.
0: Received.
2: Yeah,

0: 502.
1: Yeah, we need law enforcement to the scene.
0: You need law enforcement, you said?
1: That's affirmative. Pick up the phone.
0: 1532.
2: 1378.
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1: There's no vehicle around. 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I'm going to try calling 911 on it so I can get the number off it.
0: The phone did call 911 because of the crash detection, and it is a deactivated number.
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0: We're going out on a standby. Got the ALS and BLS crew back at the base.
1: Cab A4 for the standby, ALS, BLS, and base, 1621.

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0: Yeah, it's A3.
1: A3.
0: A3 will be out on a standby at the Yates County Fairgrounds, ALS and a BLS crew in house.
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Savannah, Allegheny, 4588, Savannah, Allegheny. Allegheny, I have a call for Alfred Station and Alfred Ambulance, their district. It's going to be the crash notification that you transferred to us. Landis Road and Ellis Road, town of Hartsville. One male, not injured, unable to get out of the vehicle.

0: complaint for you? In the area of 124 East Elm Street, the Wagoner. Caller reporting a loose buggy, no horse or people, just rolling down the street.
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0: 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It's a broken harness. 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
0: 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In Italy, for 81 car property damage, you'll be a green Miata in the ditch with no one around.
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1: 1030.
0: I'll be out with that vehicle. It's going to be about a mile and a half south of Bassett Road.
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0: Can you run New York, King Edward Mary, 5799? Also run the RO and see if we have any contact info.
1: 1825.

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1: 1M30.
0: They sent me the next mail tow as well. We're in a bad spot here on the road.
1: We see that registration comes back valid on a 2001 Miata green, returns to Danny Webster out of Honeyway. No contact info.
0: Receive. You want to send the correct agency out to the address, see if they can make contact with anyone?

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1: 30.
0: The owner, Daniel Webster, is on the line.
1: Receive. I don't have service down here. 280, do you want to try to give him a call or talk to him?
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0: Yankee 33.

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1: 1 and 3 0.
0: That vehicle is unrelated, they're gone.
1: Receive, Bob's alignment is en route. About 18 minutes.
0: Where is it?
1: 1834.

0: 8. Caller's all set with a tow. Not sending him to your phone.
1: Tampa.
0: 1835.
1: Yeah, it's 1M30.
0: 1M30.
1: We're going to have to speak to him eventually. He's going to have to respond to our office for his UTT.
0: 1835.

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Alrighty, thank you.

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0: Was everything valid for the RO?
1: That's affirmative.
0: Where is it?
1: 1842.
0: 24, I'll call you back.
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2. Gate 622, 4865 Hillcrest Drive in Starkey, north off Route 14A and on the east side. 73-year-old male, conscious, breathing alert, fallen, still on the ground with an elbow injury. 8622-4865 Hillcrest Drive, Starkey, north off Route 14A, east side, 73 male, conscious, breathing alert, still on the ground after a fall, elbow injury. 1847.

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0: 14-8, Hornings. It's going to be a trailer plate, Charles, John, 62608. I'll give you the 28 for the power unit here soon.
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2: 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Jeep Wrangler, yellow. 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
2: It's from Vera, copy that data.
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1: Tampa, thank you.
0: 1912.

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1: Tunnel 24.
0: Yeah, with the 47.
1: 1914.
2: Yeah, it's 1M30.
1: 1M30.
2: What time did we take this complaint out here?

0: 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Copy.
1: Yeah, it's on 24 traffic.
2: 1 and 24.
1: 14 and alone with Mary Edward King, 1844.
2: 1917.

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0: That vehicle's been removed. We'll be clear of the scene. You can just leave it open. I'll add notes when I get service.
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0: And that's showing valid Class T, New York, and a negative 29.
1: Okay, thanks. And that 20 is still set.
0: Affirmative.
1: Yeah, copy.
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1: 1007.
0: This suspension back in February for this RO, does it say where it's out of?